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1: We've unlocked the vaults, and we're replaying Casey Kasem's American Top 40, the 70s. This week is from May 19th, 1973. That's when Lou Reed took a walk on the wild side. Steely Dan was reeling in the years. Elvis Presley had the Steamroller Blues. And Steeler's Wheel was stuck in the middle with you. You'll hear those songs and all the Top 40 hits from May 19th, 1973, right here on American Top 40, the 70s.
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0: debuting at number 37, Perry Como, back in the charts again with And I Love Her So. This is Casey Kasem on AT40, and the countdown doesn't stop until we get to the number one best-selling song in the USA. And by the way, we got a new one.
1: Number 36.
0: New birth, same position as last week. I can understand it.

0: The group New Birth from Detroit. The song, I Can Understand It, their first top 40 record at number 36 this week. Coming up on AT40, the last song in the world you'd expect to be written by the guy who wrote it. A policeman. A homicide detective. And it recently hit number one on the country chart. And wait till you hear the title.
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0: 8th week on American Top 40, took that one as high as number 16. Now at number 32, Lou Reed from Long Island, New York with Walk on the Wild Side. Coming up on American Top 40, the latest hit by a rock group whose leader in a recent concert was nearly strangled by a member of his cast.
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11: Our forecast is calling for sun and cloud today with a chance of showers. We'll see high 24, except cooler along parts of the coast. Cloudy tonight with a chance of showers early, clearing overnight, a low 5. Tomorrow for the holiday, we'll see sunshine and a high of 20.
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0: Here's a song that debuted 4 weeks ago at number 37, then went to 34 last week, 32, moves up one notch this week to 31. First choice, Armed and Extremely Dangerous.

0: Last week at 29, now 28. That's Lobo, and it sure took a long, long time. This is Casey Kasem in Hollywood. We're counting them down on AT40. I got 27 hits to go, so I hope you'll stay right there.
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0: Number 24 this week in our survey, The Carpenters with Sing from Sesame Street. This is Casey on American Top 40, and coming up, the first Top 40 hit for a singer who a few years ago flunked out of college. And when he told his mother, she said, "Good, now you can quit wasting time studying and concentrate on singing."
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0: Elvis Presley has a double-sided hit. Here's one that debuted 3 weeks ago at 30, now at number 23. It's backed with Fool. The A-side is Steamroller Blues.
1: I'm a steamroller, baby. I'm on the road.

0: Newcomer Clint Holmes, first hit record at number 22 this week, third week on the chart. That's Playground in My Mind.
1: Number 21.
0: Here's a fellow who has six older brothers, one younger brother, and a younger sister. And they all love to sing. Five of them make a living at it. And this one's probably doing a bit better than the others.

0: Danny Osmond of the Fabulous Osmonds and the 12th of Never at number 21 this week, dropping 11 notches. He took that one all the way up to number 8. The countdown rolls on now in American Top 40 with a tune that's been around for 3 weeks. Moves up 4 notches this week. It's by Barry White and it's titled, I'm Gonna Love You Just a Little Bit More, Baby.
1: Feels so good. 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

0: Moving up the survey to number 18, three notches this week, Carly Simon with The Right Thing to Do. Coming up on AT40, the current smash hit song about the television hero that a whole generation of American kids grew up on. And last week, the artists paid a visit to Duncan Rinaldo, the now-retired actor who played that character.
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7: Our forecast is calling for sun and cloud today with a chance of showers. We'll see high 24 except cooler along parts of the coast. Cloudy tonight with a chance of showers early, clearing overnight, a low 5. Tomorrow for the holiday, we'll see sunshine and a high of 20.
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0: Here's the guy who sang Alone Again, naturally, and Claire. Two big hits. This is his third, Gilbert O'Sullivan. Out of the-

0: we know blow away.
1: The nation's 14th best-selling song this week in American Top 40 is by Judd Strunk, produced by Mike Kerb and Don Costa. That's Daisy A Day. From Holland, we have a group called Focus with an instrumental titled Hocus Pocus. They debuted 5 weeks ago at 39, went to 27, 23, last week 17, and now up to 13. Here's Hocus Pocus.

0: From Holland, that's Focus with Hocus Pocus. At number 13, moving up four notches this week in American Top 40. Well, that wraps up the second part of AT40. We have the 12 biggest songs in the USA coming right out at you.
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2: Now let's continue with our countdown of the most popular songs in the USA. We're headed toward a brand new number one tune this week. I'm Casey Kasem, this is AT-40, and on we go.
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2: Here's Mrs. Bobby Russell. Her husband's a singer and songwriter, and she's a singer and an actress. Vicki Lawrence is her professional name, and her hit, The Night the Lights Went Out in Georgia.

0: There's a second big hit for Steely Dan. The first was Do It Again, and this one, Reelin' in the Years. Coming up on American Top 40, the current Top 40 song by the girl who talked her way into her first hit record with her partner Mickey 16 years ago. And we'll hear some of that dialogue.
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0: Four guys, one girl, all from Canada, call themselves Skylark. They have a pretty good size hit. First week in the top 10, at number 10. 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

0: Sylvia. Sylvia Robinson at number 9, first week in the top 10 with a former number 1 soul song. That's Pillow Talk. 8 hits to number 1 and counting them down. The hits from coast to
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1: 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A countdown of the 40 greatest disappearing acts of the rock and roll era. That's going to be a winner. At number 8, down 2 this week, Steeler's Wheel.

0: Gray, the man who made the In Crowd famous back in 1965. This one is Drift Away at number 7. You know, since the breakup of the Beatles in 1970, one British recording act has led all others on the singles charts. Others like the Rolling Stones, the Moody Blues, the Who, the Hollies, Rod Stewart, and the individual Beatles. He's coming up with his current smash.
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8: Our forecast is calling for sun and cloud today with a chance of showers. We'll see high 24, except cooler along parts of the coast. Cloudy tonight with a chance of showers early, clearing overnight, a low 5. Tomorrow for the holiday, we'll see sunshine and a high of 20.
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0: Paul McCartney has a big hit song, and this one called My Love. It's at number 6 this week, up 7 notches.

0: The third week at number 3. And the 5th week in the top 10. The Sweet, a British act with their first hit record. That's Little Willie. We're heading now toward a brand new number 1 song. And it's by an artist who this week becomes only the 3rd male solo singer in the rock era to hit number 1 with 2 records in a row.
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11: 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Long Train Runnin'.

0: On its way to number 8, that's a classic American Top 40 Extra from 1973. 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
3: The lead singer in Dawn is Tony Orlando. And did you know that his first two solo hits, Halfway to Paradise and Bless You, were written by Carole King? Pretty good start for anybody. Here he is with Tie a Yellow Ribbon Round the Old Oak Tree.

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That's Kenny Loggins' Danger Zone. 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

0: Corey Hart and Sunglasses at Night, 103.9. Max FM, Moncton's greatest hits. And, yeah, you can use your sunglasses at night because the sun is still up at night. And our days get longer and longer and longer for about another 6 weeks, and that's it. 6 more weeks, and then we turn that corner, and they start getting shorter already. You have to be kidding me. No, well, they have started getting longer since December 22nd. So it's time, but we're still going to get some more daylight to enjoy. So whatever you got going on for the remainder of this long weekend, I know the weather, well, it's actually favorable. Yeah, considering what it is in other parts of the country right now. Usually our long weekend is nothing really to write home about, but this one seems to be all right.
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0: the new wave, Platinum Blonde, crying over you, going back to 85 and their band Alien Shores. And we'll take you back a couple years earlier than that tomorrow, noon to 6, with an encore presentation of the Class of 83. I had the pleasure of hosting it on Saturday. It was a ton of fun. So we'll have the music and memories again coming up tomorrow at noon. Coming up next on Max FM, a hot take on me.
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2: Well, I've been working with them for about 2.5 years now, and they're really easy to work with. 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You know exactly what you're getting into. This is the first show here at the Coliseum. 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It's pretty awesome. Yeah, it's getting crowded, and it's still going on for another 6 hours. I'm excited.
1: Pretty wild. And Sylvain, where can people find more details about Slap Sharks if they're interested in selling cards through you?
2: You can look us up, slabsharks.com, and I'm here out here in the Maritimes. Our headquarters is out in Toronto, but you can find me on Instagram or on Facebook. Just look for Sylvain Cormier, and I should pop up.
1: Thanks so much, Sylvain. 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Collectible coins, collectible cards, cars, Hot Wheels, diecast, all sorts. 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
8: Our forecast is calling for sun and cloud today with a chance of showers. We'll see high 24, except cooler along parts of the coast. Cloudy tonight with a chance of showers early, clearing overnight, a low 5. Tomorrow for the holiday, we'll see sunshine and a high of 20.
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0: Moncton's greatest hits, 103.9 Max FM, Strange Advance, We Run, and Aha. That is Take On Me. I'm Nathan. Hope you're doing well, enjoying your long weekend. Here's something. The Grown Ups movies, you like them? I love them. The Adam Sandler movies, the Grown Ups 3 has long been rumored. David Spade, Kevin James are teasing the project, and it's officially in the works. The first time Netflix has acknowledged the project's status. At least five of the core actors, Sandler, Chris Rock, Spade, James, and Rob Schneider, will return. Netflix didn't confirm any of their other cast members, but those are always fun ones, the Grown Ups movie, so we'll have to wait and see. It won't be this year, maybe next year, but probably the year after.
1: 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Hundreds of people have gone through the door this first hour. Whether you're a nerd at heart, young or old, you're a big fan of Star Wars, Batman, Lego, all things collectible. Straight from your parents' and your grandparents' childhood, there's something here for everyone. Collectible coins in there as well. Right now, we've got Madeline with us. She's the event coordinator with the Maritime Collectibles Group. Madeline, it's the first time this event has been hosted at the Moncton Coliseum. Huge. So many vendors, so many people. It's come quite a long way.
2: It has, since 2022, when we first opened up and did our first market. It was the Lion Club in Moncton. Then we outgrew that location as well, so we went to the Crown Plaza. So you might recognize us from having those markets monthly at the Crown Plaza up until now. We're now doing the quarterly ones, hopefully several times a year, and we'll be here at the Coliseum. So we really hope to see you all and join the fun as we always have.
1: And they're happening till 5 tonight at the Moncton Coliseum. What's your favorite part about the Maritime Collectible Expo? If you could sum it up in one big thing, what's your favorite part?
2: I think I get to be a kid again. I'm so excited.
1: 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Star Wars, Batman, Pokemon, Magic the Gathering, video games galore, movie posters, trading cards, you name it. 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

0: Santana, Rob Thomas, and Smooth 103.9 Max FM. Moncton's greatest hits, and I got to hand it to this woman for being smooth. Camilla Coons wrote up an itemized bill for her husband after he referred to her as a mooch. Yep. $191,000 for night nursing. Carried a bill at $45 per hour across over 4,200 hours. $212,000 for primary daytime caregiving at $40 an hour. $80,000 for pregnancy labor. $9,000 for medical appointments. Anyway, she said, as soon as I sent it, he apologized and we talked about it. So, yeah, speaking of smooth, Camilla, that was pretty smooth.
1: 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Right now, we're with Madeline, one of the events coordinators here at the Maritime Collectible Expo. 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
2: I have to say that I do have a coin collectible that I have started when I was very young. Started with those old pennies, but I still have it. And now I kind of migrate it to all the colorful Canadian coins and other collectibles around the world. But also my private collection of Lorcana, which is all the collectible cards with the Disney characters in it. So this is very fun. If you're an old fan of VHS Disney movies, then check out Lorcana.
1: That's what it's all about. For me, it's video games as well. And those Disney VHS tapes. Big fan of those. You can find those here and so much more at the Maritime Collectible Expo, happening now at the Moncton Coliseum till 5 p.m.
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7: Our forecast is calling for sun and cloud today with a chance of showers. We'll see high 24, except cooler along parts of the coast. Cloudy tonight with a chance of showers early, clearing overnight, a low 5. Tomorrow for the holiday, we'll see sunshine and a high of 20.
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1: 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There is quite literally something here for everyone, whether you're a nerd at heart, young or old. Maybe you're looking for something for a family member or for your father or your grandfather, for example. They've got collectibles and toys from your grandparents' childhood all the way up to modern video games, movie posters, Pokemon, Magic the Gathering, trading cards, hockey cards, special edition Lego sets, you name it. Right now, we're with James with Got Item Games, one of the many vendors here at the Maritime Collectible Expo. James, what do you carry for collectibles at your booth?
2: So at our booth, we have video games, trading cards, collectibles, and a little bit of everything for everyone.
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2: I like to look for the odd video game, mostly retro stuff. Also, a few hockey cards here and there. I'm a Habs fan, so gotta grab those cards when you get them.
1: That's what it's all about. And, of course, there's so many great things here at the Maritime Collectible Expo. What is your favorite part of the Maritime Collectible Expo, being a longtime vendor?
2: I gotta say it's a community. The fact that there's so many people that are gathered together with like-minded things, and you get to add stuff to your collection, talk about it, and share it with one another. So that's everything.
1: I'm all about the video games myself, too, and I've got a little collection at home I've been hoarding for years. 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Make sure that you come down to the Maritime Collectibles Collectible Expo that's happening till 5 p.m. at the Moncton Coliseum. 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

Moncton's greatest hits, 103.9 Max FM, Sarah McLachlan. That is Ice Cream in Los Lobos, La Bamba. I'm Nathan. Good afternoon. Glass Tiger after Gloria Gaynor. Here's I Will Survive.

0: Plus, Tiger, Don't Forget Me When I'm Gone, 103.9 Max FM, Moncton's greatest hits. We haven't talked about this in a while, but the Moncton Mets, yes, they kick off the season today against the Fredericton Royals, 4 o'clock at Kiwanis Park. If you want to take in the game, and most Mets home games will be Sunday, so get out and enjoy yourself. Coming up next, Mark Cohn. It's Walking in Memphis after Red Rider, after Billy Joel.
1: 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Right now, we're with Madeline, one of the events coordinators here at the Maritime Collectible Expo. 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
2: I have to say that I do have a coin collectible that I have started when I was very young. Started with those old pennies, but I still have it. And now I kind of migrate it to all the colorful Canadian coins and other collectibles around the world. But also my private collection of Lorcana, which is all the collectible cards with the Disney characters in it. So this is very fun. If you're an old fan of VHS Disney movies, then check out Lorcana.
1: That's what it's all about. For me, it's video games as well. And those Disney VHS tapes. Big fan of those. You can find those here and so much more at the Maritime Collectible Expo, happening now at the Moncton Coliseum till 5 p.m.
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0: Bryan Adams and Tina Turner, It's Only Love, 103.9. Max FM, Moncton's greatest hit, Smart Cone as well, and Walking in Memphis. I'm Nathan. Hope you're doing well and enjoying the long weekend. We don't have another one for a bit. August, I think it is. None in June, none in July. Canada Day is on a Wednesday, so it's only a long weekend if you have vacation days to burn. And then August. Yep, so technically, yeah, we have two long weekends of summer. I don't want to talk about the second one because we're still just finally, hey, you know, this is spring and you can go outside today and actually feel that summer's on the way.
1: 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There was quite literally something here for everyone, whether you're a nerd at heart, young or old, a Star Wars fan, a trading card fan, sports card, collectibles, collectible vintage toys that even your parents or your grandparents even had growing up. There's something here for everyone if you're a big fan of die-cast toys, anything Batman-related, Star Wars, Star Trek, you name it. There's all sorts of great homemade hobbies here as well, and collectible tasty treats. As well, for the first time in the Maritime Collectible Expo, they've even got collectible coins. 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
2: Yeah, absolutely. Thank you. 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Whether you have one card to sell or 100 cards to sell, we'll take care of all the listings, the pictures, everything. We'll put it up for auction for you for 7 days, and we have an extremely big reach. We're Canada's number one consignment company for eBay, and yeah, we take care of all the pains and the hard parts of selling on eBay, and we do all of that for you, and you get your payout the week after it sells. Yeah.
1: So consignment for sports cards. What about yourself? What do you collect, Sylvain? Do you collect sports cards yourself? Is this like what's kind of sparked it?
2: Yeah, I'm mainly, back when the pandemic hit, I found an old box of hockey that I hadn't touched in 20 years. And I'm like, you know what? I kind of want to get back into this. And, one thing led to another. I've been to the bigger shows where Slab Shark sets up in Toronto. I became their rep in, January 2023. And it's been, doing really well since then.
1: So just think about this. If you've got an old shoebox at home, maybe it's still in your attic or in your basement, as long as you know you've kept it well preserved, maybe you've got some good sports cards, some hockey cards that are really worth big bucks. Maybe you've got one of those early Gretzky's in your possession. Talk to Sylvain with Slab Sharks. Where can people find more information about Slab Sharks?
2: You can go to slabsharks.com, and we have all the processes. You know, pretty straightforward, and it's laid out exactly on our website. And I'm also taking PSA grading submissions here on site today. So if you have some cards that, like Aaron mentioned, that old Gretzky, the rookie Gretzky, I can always grade it for you before you can sign it, so you can get maximum value out of it.
1: Amazing. That's just one of many different collectibles that you can find today at the Maritime Collectible Expo happening now at the Moncton Coliseum, open till 5 tonight. 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
5: Weather on 103.9 Max FM. Our forecast is calling for sun and cloud today with a chance of showers. We'll see high 24, except cooler along parts of the coast. Cloudy tonight with a chance of showers early, clearing overnight, a low 5. Tomorrow for the holiday, we'll see sunshine and a high of 20.
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1: 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Come down. They're open till 5 tonight with quite literally something here for everyone. Hey, Star Wars fan? Trekkies? Batman? Pokemon? Classic action figures from your childhood? 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Movie posters? 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

0: Pop Goes the World, 103.9 Max FM, Moncton's Greatest Hits. Ben E. King, Benjamin Earl. Yes, Benjamin Earl King. What is Michael J. Fox's middle name? Guess what? It doesn't start with a J at all. No. No, it's just he made it up for showbiz. Michael J. Fox's middle name is Andrew, but Ben E. King's middle name is Earl. So there you go.
1: 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Wars, Star Trek, maybe Pokemon's more up your alley, or Magic the Gathering, Batman, trading cards, sports cards, classic action figures from your childhood as far back as your grandparents' 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And new to the expo this year, they now have coins in the mix too. And we're joined with Mike from the Coin Cabinet. Congrats, this is the first year here at the Coin Expo. How are things?
2: Very good. We've actually had a good, pretty good crowd here this morning. We sell everything from old bills, coins, gold, silver, you name it. If it has a denominary on it, we'll buy it.
1: And that's just it. You don't just sell coins, but you also purchase them as well.
2: 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You're right. You can find us at 225 Lutes. Bring in anything old. We'll put a value on it.
1: And they've got a lot of coins that are available here now. 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Coins included. Mike with the Coin Cabinet, thanks again.
3: Thank you.
1: 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And they're open till 5 tonight at the Moncton Coliseum. 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

0: 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Oh boy, yes, celebrating those who squirrel away all kinds of stuff. What's the oddest thing you've refused to throw away? Who's got the duffel bag or box of random wires that you might need someday? 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But anyway, happy Pack Rat Day. Or maybe it's Pinot Grigio Day as well, so maybe that's the holiday you really want to be celebrating.
1: 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Quite literally everything for everyone. Something here for everyone, whether you're a nerd at heart, young or old, Star Wars fan, Trekkie, Batman fan, Superman, Pokemon, Spider-Man, classic action figures from your childhood, as far back as your grandparents' childhood, Lego sets, protective sleeves and cases for your collectibles at home. Hey, maybe, just maybe, you've got a shoebox of collectible trading cards. There are some groups here that will actually purchase or consign your decks for you. All sorts of great stuff. Wide number of vendors as far as Halifax set up for this event. As well, the Coin Cabinet is on location for the first time at the Maritime Collectible Expo. Some great collectible coins here. They're open till 5 tonight. It's the Maritime Collectible Expo. You can check out the Maritime Collectibles group on Facebook for more details. Their next event, scheduled for Sunday, August 9th at the Moncton Coliseum. Be sure to put it on your calendar.
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12: Our forecast is calling for sun and cloud today with a chance of showers. We'll see high 24, except cooler along parts of the coast. Cloudy tonight with a chance of showers early, clearing overnight, a low 5. Tomorrow for the holiday, we'll see sunshine and a high of 20.
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0: The Jeff Healey Band and Angel Eyes on 103.9 Max FM, Moncton's greatest hits, Prince, When Doves Cry. I'm Nathan. Good afternoon. Hope you're doing well, enjoying the weekend. Tomorrow we're going to bring you an encore presentation of the Class of 83. I won't be hosting it tomorrow. I had the pleasure of having some fun with it yesterday. And boy, what a great year for music. It's often forgotten about when it comes to pop culture because so many important things were around. Like 82 and 84 were really big years. But we had the third and final of the original three Star Wars movie. Everybody was wondering if there would ever be any more. Of course, we now know there's a lot more, but they didn't know it back in the day. Anyway, it's a ton of fun. 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
1: 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Going straight through till 5 tonight. Lots of great collectibles for young and old fans. Star Wars, Star Trek, Batman, video games, Superman, Spider-Man, movie posters, trading cards, Lego sets, all sorts of special edition Pokemon cards, Upper Deck, hockey cards. 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

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Dead or Alive Now, you spin me round.

0: 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Yeah, go. You're not doing anything. Go watch the ball game. Mets Royals, 4 o'clock. That's the deal. First one of the regular season. 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

0: 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Getting closer to the end of school and teachers need it. A father is suing a public school district because a teacher taped his 7-year-old child to a chair. The father wants $300,000. The teacher taped the student to the chair because they were trying to discipline them. I don't know. It's hard now. I think I side with teachers a little bit. You know, their hands are tied so often, and this teacher must have been at the end of his or her rope. Now, do I want someone using tape to tape my child to a chair? I guess it would depend on the circumstance. You know, are you the type of parent where your child can do no wrong, or do you understand that maybe taping a child to a chair might be necessary? Or maybe you think under no circumstances is it ever necessary, and shame on you for even thinking that, guy on the radio. Anyway, is it worth $300,000? 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

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We're coming up to 4. 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

0: Martha and the Muffins, Echo Beach, 103.9. Max FM, Moncton's Greatest Hits, Van Morrison, Brown Eyed Girl, and Bonnie Raitt, Something to Talk About. Well, back in the late 60s, they were talking all about Brown Eyed Girl because the song, it was filthy. Oh, we can't play this on the radio. The filth, the lyrics. Yeah. They wouldn't allow the lyric, Making Love in the Green Grass, go on the air. I mean, eventually it did, and some stations played it, but that was the big controversy with Van Morrison's song back in the day. I'm Nathan. Hope the weekend is treating you all right. We've got Alanis Morissette in a bit after Whitney Houston and How Will I Know.
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Moncton's greatest hits, another night. Ironic Alanis Morissette and Whitney Houston. How will I know? Tom Cochran up after Paula Abdul, straight up.

0: 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Yep. He's going to be back on Tuesday. You know, guy needs a long weekend now and again as well. And I hope you are enjoying yours. Billy Idol is next. 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

0: 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He's going to be part of the class of 26. The Rock and Roll Hall of Fame induction happens later on this year. I'm Nathan. Enjoy your Sunday night. For many, you can stay up late if you want. No work tomorrow. But be sure to join us noon to 6 for an encore presentation of the class of 83.
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0: Ever get a thank you card from the gas station? Thanks for another $80. See you tomorrow. 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Seriously, you stand there at the pump watching the numbers climb thinking, well, I guess we're not taking that road trip this weekend. 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